0: Die 70er um 7.
1: Radio Arabella.
2: One ticket, please. Now, almost everybody's here. Hey, what's going on, man? Yeah, she's at home.

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0: 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Das Ergebnis 2 Wochen lang ganz oben in den Charts. 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
1: In 1965, Vietnam seemed like just another foreign war. But it wasn't. It was different in many ways. And so were those who did the fighting. In World War II, the average age of the combat soldier was 26.

fruit and shade. I forgive you, now I ask the same of you. While we were apart, I was human too.